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0: 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A cow says moo.
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0: All right, take this time and run into the kitchen and whoop up on some of last night's leftover pizza. 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

0: 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We just kicked a dropped ice cube under the refrigerator.
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1: Summertime. 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

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And everybody's angry.

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0: 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Yeah.
1: 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They're Bobness Day. 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
1: Summertime means hot dogs on the grill, nighttime walks around the neighborhood, and tube tops. Okay, two out of three isn't bad, I guess. 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

0: 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That wasn't very nice, Debbie.
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1: 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Then

0: Well, we really wanted to just keep playing music, but these people coming up made a very convincing presentation. 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

0: right, take this time and run into the kitchen and whoop up on some of last night's leftover pizza. 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
1: Summertime means hot dogs on the grill, nighttime walks around the neighborhood, and tube tops. Okay, two out of three isn't bad, I guess. 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
1: 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I mean never, ever, ever, ever, ever okay. Unless your name is Dad. Then

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0: Well, we really wanted to just keep playing music, but these people coming up made a very convincing presentation. They were even wearing lanyards. Yeah, it really looked official.
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